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2: You wanna guess the color of my underwear? You wanna know what I got going on down there? Is it pretty in pink or all see through? Is it showing

I said, away go. Hey, when I'm flat on my drive to the top, I've been out of shape, taking out the box, I'm an astronaut. I blasted off the planet, rock that caused catastrophe, and it matters more because I had it. Now I had, I thought about wreaking havoc on an opposition. Kind of shocking, they want a static with precision. I'm automatic, quarterback, I ain't talking second, pack it up, I don't panic. Batter, batter up, who the baddest, it don't matter, because we is your

Don't trust these people out here, please. Whatever you do, keep to yourself, keep your business to yourself. Don't even trust these motherfucking accountants because they will try to get over on you, okay? Please, because I don't want to have to fuck nobody up. I promise to God.

laughing at a van I'm driving straight at a van in a black sedan fast as I can in Pakistan getting chased by Pakistans you know how I roll bitch I'm an avalanche it's my shit I'm gonna spit it how I wanna spit it

never seen before. Your all-in-one writing essential. Say hello to Humility, a tool that ensures that when you do use AI, it never sounds generic or stiff. Adding warmth and nuance to your reports, presentations, pitches, and more. So, you're loving the structure of this email to your boss, but you're not liking how it sounds. Humanizer allows you to select a tone of voice that makes sense. Select from a range of voices, such as the everyday, the executive, the scholar, and the precision. You can even design your own voice by adding a sample of how you'd like your writing to sound. So your work always sounds like it. One click is all it takes. 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Humanizer will give you line-by-line improvements that make sense for you. And that's just one of the powerful features built into Grammarly's roster of agents. What voice will you choose today?

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I don't know what to say, I don't know shot.

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ain't a masterpiece. 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